my friends are gone and my hair is gray. I ache in the places where I used to play.

Williams, how lonely does it get? 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Oh, 100 floors above me in the Tower of Song.

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It's called Orbit Envy. Thank you.

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And I was thinking that, no, I'm not, probably. But anyways, but then he said, I'm from, he tried to serve me some papers. Like legal papers. You come to play a benefit and somebody tries to serve you legal papers. This is the most punk-ass motherfucker move I've ever heard of. It's fucking ridiculous. Somebody who thinks they invented bootlegs before... Just something... But it just makes you crazy sometimes. You try to do some good things and there's still just people out there that are going to test your will and try to desecrate your hope and just...

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We could make babies and accidental songs. I know I've been a liar and I know I've been a fool. I hope we didn't break it.

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0: 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Thanks.
1: So much. Thank you so much. The name of the seat is Are We There?

0: My bedroom when I was growing up was blue.
1: The color of
0: it was
1: my
0: a really light childhood.
2: It was not like a baby
0: green
2: blue
0: colored,
2: like
0: a princess blue, but kind of like a blue.
2: Purple,
1: a washed out
0: right
1: windows.
0: After the sun goes down. So it's still kind of like a little purple.
3: My
0: little
3: first
2: I remember
3: bedroom
2: a basket that
3: yellow
2: on the wall.
4: I think it was
2: white.
3: It was white, but there
4: I
3: might
4: remember
3: have been
4: that being a color. Color. My childhood bedroom.
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1: Isolation comes from isola, which means

0: And so I come to isolation. Etymologically, isolation comes from isola, which means island.
1: Isolation,
0: which literally means to be islanded. And somebody mentioned this to me the other day, actually my Cape Verdean hairdresser, because I asked her, how do you say this word in Portuguese? She said, isolada, like an island, like you're islanded. And I thought, that's exactly what I've been my whole life. I've been islanded.
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A new study reveals that out of every 10 news from musical media outlets, 20 of them are about Grave Dole. And although it may seem impossible, researchers say it is plausible.

0: Para que vean que es directo, ¿eh? Cuerdita rota.
1: I wish I could tell my teenage
2: I would tell her that I loved her. I love you.
3: Life is long. I don't know. I don't think I have any good advice to give to myself.
4: I think you're doing a pretty good job. I think you're doing your best, so just let it go.
5: Not just for your personality, but for your looks too.
4: Enjoy what you can for now, because things will get pretty freaky pretty soon.
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0: There were a few, but I think...
1: The most hurtful thing someone has ever said to me.
0: Well,
1: said to
0: me, the earliest one...
2: I don't know what's wrong with me that I make children.
1: Was, well, I don't want you.
0: When I was in school, I was told multiple times as if it was a bad thing
3: that I wasn't
0: fat.
3: Smart.
1: Don't.
0: And that was
1: don't
0: something I was told job. Since I was yeah. really young.
4: I think the most hurtful thing that somebody's ever said to me...
0: That was used against me in a
4: probably
0: really
4: just
0: negative way.
4: Growing up.
0: And I was told I was ugly,
4: really
0: that I looked like I was an old woman.
4: Situation
0: that
4: where
0: I
4: was told
0: only get
4: that
0: uglier.
4: I would spend an eternity in hell if I didn't do some
0: yeah,
4: mysterious magical
0: all
4: thing.
0: Those
4: and,
3: I think the most hurtful thing anyone's ever said to me
4: and,
3: is that I'm insane.
4: It was very... It was quite confusing at the time. And...
1: Can you believe that?
4: Was, you know, still in there.
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Very concerned about

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1: I truly believe that people who define you control you. And the most significant thing that any person can do, but especially Black women and men, is to think about who gave them their definitions
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insist upon my right to be multiple. I insist upon my right to be multiple. Even more so, I insist upon the recognition of my multiplicity.

0: I really do insist that others recognize my inherent multiplicity. What I no longer do is take pains to explain it or defend it. That is an exhausting, repetitive, and dreamy project to constantly explain and defend one's multiplicity. So I've reached a point where I am aware of my inherent multiplicity. And anyone wishing to meaningfully engage with me or my work must be too. I can also, and.
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Yeah, I know. 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

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Okay, I'm terrible. Last night I had to introduce the band, and I've been really concentrating on lyrics. 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But now I gotta do the count-in. So much work. Secretary. I feel like Judy Garland's secretary. Okay, the lyrics. The set list. I'll do the show, okay. Oh, which one is this now? Just okay, wait.

Parted orb that rules the night removes the colors from our sight. Red is gray and yellow white, but we decide which is right and which is an illusion. Pinprick holes in a colorless sky let insipid figures of light pass by. The mighty light of 10,000 suns challenges infinity and is soon gone. Nighttime to some, a brief interlude. To others, the fear of solitude. Brave Helios, wake up your steeds. Bring the warmth the countryside needs.

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0: But whatever it is, as long as you love me,

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0: 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You got it. Let me. 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Ah, like you want it. Ah, you should have it.
1: You need it, baby.
0: Yeah. 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
2: everything you choose.
3: Every natural thing.
0: But your baby blues.
1: Beep this out.

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Voices from above deny you the right to be free in your own way. 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

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It was getting on. 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

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Whatever they give me, they shit everywhere. And it would be great if the moon was almost down, like in a very red-orange state. Let's leave it like that for at least 3 hours, hovering just above the horizon. And if the police show up, we will give them so much money that they can retire from their shitty, violent jobs and live the greatest life they've ever lived. And we will be high, and the love generator will be turned up to its maximum. And we'll get high when at last the sun comes up in the morning. And we will collapse under the weight of the ancient earth, and it will be inside me, and it will be inside you, and it will be the end of the world.

a mystery to me. The game commences for the usual fee, plus expenses, confidential information. It's in a diary. This is my investigation.

go checking out your reports, digging up the dirt. You get to meet all sorts in this line of work. Treachery and treason, there's always an excuse for it. And when I find the reason,

a mystery to me. The game commences for the usual fee, plus expenses, confidential information. It's in a diary.

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From the bloody cross on top of Calvary to the beach at Malibu. Everybody knows it's coming apart.

I wrote that song a long time ago with Sharon Robinson. More recently, we wrote this one.